0: Hey, Holland's family. I did Circle of Life because you asked for it, as you can see here. Make sure you have those requests coming down below because I want to do more songs that you guys love. I redid my entire store on my website, and so for today and today only, I am giving you guys 20% off anything and everything you want to get on there, CDs, signed CDs. So make sure that you can log in there. It's peterhollins.com/store. And just use discount code PH20, and off your entire order, you'll get 20% off. I couldn't have done this song without the support of my patrons on Patreon. You guys are the absolute best. I am currently, if you are a patron, sending out anniversary gifts to you guys for 1 year, 2 year, 3 year, and 4 year, all of the requests you guys did on that. So make sure you check in on Patreon and give me your address so I can send that directly to you. The designs are awesome. Check it out right here. So stoked. Patreon, you guys, everything in my life, in my heart, I love you. So, songs down below. Check out the store, 20% off. If you want to see more of my work, make sure to check it out here. Last but not least, make sure to check out Tony. His stuff on YouTube is amazing. I'll leave links to him at the end of this video. Here's a video I picked out just for you. Love you. Peace.
1: 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Es una respuesta imprecisa y casi vacía. 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
2: 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I want to give a massive shout out to Smooth Jazz Club. Thank you for playing my music. Really appreciate you guys.

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Breathe deep, the gathering gloom. Watch lights fade from every room. Bedsitter people look back and lament another day's useless energy spent. Impassioned lovers wrestle as one. Lonely man cries for love and has none. New mother picks up and suckles her son. Senior citizens wish they were young. Cold-hearted orb that rules the night removes the colors from our sight. Red is gray and yellow white, but we decide which is right and which is an illusion.